voice that seemed to whisper my name.

dear. No problem it would be if there was not this inscrutable unrest within me, as if out of the deepest sea some creature seeks to rise, to wish its long denied existence back into my life. My secret

0: Yes, I found some keys with a Pearson name and a telephone number, and I wanted to let you know that I found them and returned them. Found them on Hollywood Boulevard.
1: On Hollywood Boulevard?
0: Yes.
1: Oh my goodness, what did they look like?
0: Let me get them here.
1: Hollywood Boulevard, when did you find them?
0: There were these two women, these two gaudily dressed women fighting. Well, man, they looked like hookers, and one of them threw these keys at the other one and walked away, and I walked by and I picked them up, I don't know why, and they had this ring on them.
1: Just a second.
2: Hello?
0: Yes, this is Mr. Pearson.
2: Yes.
0: Yes, I found some keys, and they have a phone number on them, and that's why I'm calling. I figured you probably would want them back.
2: They gave this phone number?
0: Well, they're on the key chain.
2: On the key chain?
0: Mm-hmm.
2: Huh.
0: I was telling the person that answered the phone that this was in Hollywood. Found them.
2: Well, if they have this phone number, and
0: yes,
2: that's our name is Pearson, yeah, I want them back. I don't, because I have my keys. I don't know what that could be.
0: Well, there's about four keys on here, and a bottle opener, and I don't know what the hell this thing is. Pardon my language. It's like a corkscrew or something.
2: Corkscrew?
0: To tell you the truth, I feel kind of funny about these things because I found them in kind of a bad neighborhood in Hollywood. I work as a security guard, and there were these two, probably must have been hookers or something. They were fighting, and one of them threw the keys at the other one, and I picked them up on impulse, and here they are.
2: And they had the name Pearson on them?
0: And on the back, there's a clown face. It's a happy grinning clown face with stars in its eyes.
2: Hmm.
0: It says, laugh, people. Do you have such a keychain?
2: No, I don't have that, but the thing that I'm concerned about is that it might be my keys, some of the keys on there, but to have the name
0: Pearson. Do you loan your keys out to people?
2: No, I don't like
0: because, I don't know. I mean, you know, anybody's keys are found in such a place. I mean, that's a pretty sleazy area.
2: Yeah, I know.
0: You sure you don't work around there, or do you have relatives?
2: Do I have relatives there? No.
0: Yeah.
2: Oh, but I used to live on Poinsettia.
0: Oh, really?
2: Yeah.
0: What was the building like?
2: It was a regular rental unit. God, I can't.
0: Well, this—I don't think this was near Poinsettia, actually. But then again, I don't really know what the cross street was.
2: Well, to tell you the truth, my concern is that it has my name on it and this phone number. I don't know how, because I'm the only Pearson that is here. So.
0: Do you ever go by the name of Dude?
2: Dude?
0: Dude.
2: No.
0: Because it has Dude written prominently on the back.
2: Dude.
0: Dude.
2: Yeah, but how the hell is it? It's too much of a coincidence. Okay.
0: Well, what should I do?
2: Maybe I can meet you someplace and I'll pick him up.
0: I have a priest friend. I'd rather send him to give it to you. I'd rather not actually get involved beyond this point. Do you object to having a priest deliver them?
2: Heck no. No, not at all.
0: How does he get to your...
2: Why don't you just tell me where his parish is and I'll just drive by there sometime this week?
0: Well, let's see. His church is on 24th Street in Santa Monica, I guess it is.
2: That's fine.
0: Are you a practicing Catholic?
2: No. I'm not Catholic.
0: What is your religion?
2: What does that matter?
0: Well, he's kind of uncomfortable around people that aren't Catholics.
2: Well, my wife is Catholic.
0: I better get somebody else on the line. Hold on.
2: What the hell? I don't understand what's going on.
3: What appears to be the problem here?
2: I have no idea.
3: Okay, maybe we should get...
0: Well, I guess it will be all right. How soon can you get down?
2: Well, I don't want to do it tonight, that's for sure.
0: All right, well, that's all right. That shouldn't be a problem.
2: All right. This is getting stranger by the second. 24th Street and what?
0: 24th Street and Walnut.
2: And Walnut. And what's the name of the church?
0: The church of the do do do do do do.

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I pray for God's comfort and God's healing powers to anybody, Coalition for American Brit, anybody who loses a life in this, in our efforts to make the world more peaceful and more free.

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Wah.

Adam, Adam, Adam, Adam, Adam, Adam, Adam, Adam, Adam, Adam, Adam, Adam, Adam, Adam, Adam, Adam, Adam, Adam, Adam, Adam, Adam, Adam, Adam, Adam, Adam, Adam, Adam, Adam, Adam, Adam, Adam, Adam, Adam, Adam, Adam, Adam, Adam, Adam, Adam, Adam, Adam, Adam, Adam, Adam, Adam, Adam, Adam, Adam, Adam, Adam, Adam, Adam, Adam, Adam, Adam, Adam, Adam, Adam, Adam, Adam, Adam, Adam, Adam, Adam, Adam, Adam, Adam, Adam, Adam, Adam, Adam, Adam, Adam, Adam, Adam, Adam, Adam, Adam, Adam, Adam, Adam, Adam, Adam, Adam, Adam, Adam, Adam, Adam, Adam, Adam, Adam, Adam, Adam, Adam, Ad

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I fear and hope to win from you a curse that I might be defiled of the gloss upon the holly leaf, and the sunlit bush I can take no more. Through all my far-flung fields of grief, your memory has passed before. I ought to have a hell for my anger, a hell for my pride, a hell for caresses, a whole concert of hells. I ought to have a hell for my anger, a hell for my pride, a hell for caresses, a whole concert of hells. I ought to have a hell for my anger, a hell for my pride, a hell for caresses, a whole concert of hells.

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Naked, blind, and somewhat ignorant, we looked for the beacon of light. But at that stage, gnomes had turned it off. There are many things we would like to say or do. There are many things we should not even give a second thought to, let alone put into practice. But when thinking of things you want to avoid, let the golden rule be: what would gnomes say? Then turn your back and do exactly the opposite.

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We're all aware in heaven of the drug epidemic, the volcanoes erupting, but you see, it was to come about. Now, I hear the prayers of many who call out for mercy because they have the disease called AIDS. My child, make it known to them in writing that this was a direct admonition by the Eternal Father for their performing a terrible act of indecency upon earth.

Cats, but they're not cats, they're only

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I also know that anyone that leaves to go to my Father's kingdom, that any heart that is broken in the process of that transition can easily be more than healed. I'm so happy because my time is short. If you come with me, you're...

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That's nothing. 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Robbed us of our land, and they've taken us and driven us, and we're trying to find ourselves. 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

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Whilst wine calls meat, my friend tea time wonders at the weight of the armies that await.

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distance of a clearness, all illusions fall down, and you see it so clearly, the contortion of time. Perfection was naked and embellished in hues, but now just distorted and perverted.

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Between seances and call-ins in the streets of Berlin, escaping a nightmare you're trapped in, but you entangle yourself within.

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Someday there'll be more of us. Maybe then the world can be Disneyland. And visiting hell will be novel again.

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すぐに秘めていたら、エンネナイカイセス。

0: You know about periods?
1: Yes, what about periods?
0: Do you have periods?
1: Yes, all women have periods.
0: Tell me what happens.
1: Blood from inside of my body comes outside from an opening between my legs. Your question, Jill?
0: Yes, I want to know if Susie has periods.
1: Susie?
2: Yes, Mom?
1: Jill wants to know something.
2: Do you want, Jill?
0: Susie, do you have periods?
2: Do I have periods? Jill, all women have periods about every 4 weeks for 3 or 4 days. When I'm on my period, blood from inside of my body comes outside from an opening between my legs.
0: Lucy, what about my teacher? Does Miss Jones have periods?
2: Yes, Jill, your teacher, Miss Jones, does have periods. All women have periods about every 4 weeks for 3 or 4 days.
3: Hi, girls.
2: Hi, Dad.
3: What have you girls been talking about?
0: About periods, Eddie. Dad, can I ask you something?
3: Sure, honey. What is it?
0: Does that girl have periods?
3: Yes, Jill. All women have periods about every 4 weeks.
0: But Dad, men don't have periods today.
3: That's right, honey. Men do not. Only women.
1: Yes, all women have periods.
0: Tell me what happens.
1: Blood from inside of my body comes outside from an opening between my legs. Do you have a question, Jill?
0: Yes, I want to know if Susie has periods.
1: Susie?
2: Yes, Mom?
1: Jill wants to know something.
2: What do you want, Jill?
0: Susie, do you have periods?
2: Do I have periods? Jill, all women have periods about every 4 weeks for 3 or 4 days. When I'm on my period, blood from inside of my body comes outside from an opening between my legs.
0: Well, Susie, what about my teacher? Does Miss Jones have periods?
2: Yes, Jill, your teacher, Miss Jones, does have periods. All women have periods about every 4 weeks for 3 or 4 days.
3: Hi, girls.
2: Hi, Dad.
3: What have you girls been talking about?
0: About periods, Daddy. Do you have periods?
1: Yes. All women have periods.
0: Tell me what happens.
1: Blood from inside of my body comes outside from an opening between my legs. Have a question, Jill?
0: Yes. I want to know if Susie has periods.
1: Susie?
2: Yes, Mom?
1: Jill wants to know something.
2: You want, Jill?
0: Susie, do you have periods?
2: Do I have periods? Jill, all women have periods about every 4 weeks for 3 or 4 days. When I'm on my period, blood from inside of my body comes outside from an opening between my legs.
0: Well, Susie, what about my teacher? Does Miss Jones have periods?
2: Yes, Jill, your teacher, Mrs. Jones, does have periods. All women have periods about every 4 weeks for 3 or 4 days.
3: Hi, girls.
2: Hi, Dad.
3: What have you girls been talking about?
0: About periods, Daddy. Dad, can I ask you something?
3: Sure, honey. What is it?
0: Does that girl have periods?
3: Yes, Jill. All women have periods about every 4 weeks.
0: Dad, men don't have periods, do they?
3: That's right, honey. Men do not. Only women. Blood from inside a woman's body comes outside from an opening between her legs about every 4 weeks.
0: The blood won't it come across?
3: No, it won't, because you use a sanitary pad.
0: A sanitary pad?
2: Yes, a sanitary pad.
0: Susie, what's a sanitary pad?
2: Come on, Jill, I'll show you. I'm having my period now.

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Who desires will go by fire. Even the cold do crumble like stones. Even the knowing lose their brain. Even the children are left in the rain. Even the wise are lost in a ritual of endless time. Play your wicked play to please your father. Let's go. Kill one another. Of wild innocent chaos, fury is not mild one strength. I am alone, there is no God where I am.

0: much.
1: Pink Elephant?
2: Yes, can I just talk to the manager?
1: The manager won't be here till 10.
2: Is there somebody here that can speak for him?
1: No.
2: Well, I have a lost article. I need to find it. I think I lost it at your elephant.
1: What'd you lose?
2: It was a wallet. It was last night I was in, and I'm sure that I must have, like, dropped it maybe in the men's...
1: Well, let me check the office.
2: Yeah. This is Pink Elephant. Yes. Same old drunken slut. Come on.
1: The office, and there's nothing around the bar, so I don't know.
2: Well, I'm afraid I have a problem because I must have that wallet back, and I obviously don't want to file the police report.
1: Well, go ahead and file a police report. You lost the wallet. It's not here. I'm sorry. There's no wallet here.
2: Well, I hold your establishment responsible.
1: No, you can't hold us responsible.
2: Well,
1: I
2: need some money. Give me some money.
1: What'd you say?
2: I said, give me some money, honey.
1: Give you some money.
2: I said,
1: yeah,
2: I'm gonna come over here, and you're gonna lay me on some Georges and
1: yeah,
2: some
1: sure, right,
2: AIDS.
1: Yeah,
2: give it to me.
1: The sky's gonna turn purple at 4 o'clock in the afternoon.
2: What's that? I beg your pardon.
1: Goodbye.
2: Hey, baby.

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1: What do they know of England?
0: Tahia.
1: Who only England know?
0: Tahia. Tahia. Tahia.
1: What do they know of England?
0: Tahia.
1: Who only England know?
0: Tahia. Tahia. Tahia. As long as there's life,

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Is it all a show? A wisp that laughs upon the wall? Decree of some inexorable supremacy, which ever, as man strains his blind surmise from depth to ominous depth, looks past his eyes, sphinx-faced with an unabashed awe.

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Or ask the silver sapling what yoke those stars that through his spray crown watch the oak, when even his gnarled boughs shrink, shall hold their way.

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After you fuck them, they start talking. That's when you beat them. They all talk too much, especially when you don't want to hear it. And what do they talk about? Violence toward women. But they fail to realize that their whining is what provokes most of the violence. They don't understand what their eternal screeching does to men. Shut up! We don't need to hit you. Just shut your mouths. One simple rule, guys. The first time she gives you some lip, bust it open wide. She won't talk shit again. Now that she's smart, she won't. Smack her mouth so hard she won't be able to open it for a month. It's difficult to bitch and moan and nag with a broken jaw, isn't it? Your fists are a judge's gavels. When she's in contempt, pound down on her until there's order in the court. Don't let her get away. Make her pay for being a woman. Such a sweet little girl. So annoying. Daddy's little snuggles. Now you're wiping the blood off your mouth. What would your father say if he saw me snap the snot out of your nose and onto the walls? Would he cry? Would he call the cops? He'd better not. I'll snatch that wooden cane out of his hand and beat him to death. Your brother says he wants to kick my ass? Let him try it. Let him just fucking try it. Tell him to bring his friends too, because I'm in a killing mood. Oh, you want to start shit yourself? Very funny. You're a woman. You hit like a girl. I like to punch women and kick them and shove them up against walls. I like grabbing them by their pretty hair and swinging them into door frames, rubbing their noses in the carpet like they're puppies, dragging them into the bathroom and half drowning them in the toilet. Sex, either bathroom or kitchen sex, are real good, because you knock out a whole row of teeth when you slam a woman's face into one. Watch all the gooey blood dripping onto the white porcelain. It's a real treat. I destroy everything that's important to women. I smash their glass figurines and rip the stuffing out of their teddy bears. Then I shred their love letters into little ribbons as they watch and cry. The only solution to the female problem? Loudish, pig-like, male force. Ain't nothing wrong with women that a good backhand won't solve. Punch her in the stomach until she doubles over and wheezes. Crush her nose with one shot. Throw her up against your fish tank. Break things. Break everything. Smash telephones, destroy appliances, and kick down doors. Neighbors will call the cops. Shout threats to her as they hustle you into the squad car. She takes out a restraining order. That won't stop you. Women are on the receiving end. And we all know 'tis better to give. Females are egg-bearing brine shrimp. Sex objects. Men are the nouns. Fucking is the verb. Women are the direct objects. Two-dimensional. Why kid around? Women are defined by those cunts and nothing else. They were fashioned by nature as achingly beautiful mannequins. Dead girls in store windows. Victims. See all the dead lilies in the trash can behind the flower shop. Fragile blossoms. Used. Decaying. Women. Weak. Very pretty in their weakness. Ugly otherwise. Don't give her power. She doesn't know how to handle it. Women are intriguing little house pets, but they need to be tamed. Keep her chained down. Break the chain and watch her walk all over you. And you deserve it, because you gave away your power for free. Women say they're looking for nice guys, but they don't respect passive pussy men. Women want their lovers to be killers. Give them what they want. Women get beaten because they're so easy to beat. Hear them crying in 100,000 trailers all over America tonight. Get a police scanner and listen to all the domestic violence calls. Blasts of stabs, street addresses, ages and races of suspects, what they're wearing. Do you need backup? Police dispatchers always have a flat, flavorless tone in their voices. They don't convey the violence. The desperate, vicious couples. The shirtless, sweaty men with their mouths hanging open. The sobbing women holding paper towels to their bleeding, matted scalps. The screaming, Tear Street kids running around in shitty diapers. The lacerated emotions. Such a scene demands violence to restore order.
everyone. Domestic violence picks up the slack. All the battered women in all the battered women's shelters. Swollen eyes, fat lips, cracked ribs. Pressured illusions. Love's sweet promise broken a million times over. Crying that they still love him. Keeping it together for the kid's sake. He says he's sorry, and she forgives him. He finds a job. They get back together, and it's nice for a while. Then he beats her with a tire jack until her ribs puncture her lungs. Dead promise. Dead wife. Two teenagers wander into the woods away from a keg party. They stop in the mossy darkness. I love you forever, she tells him. They lock tongues together. He reaches down and unzips her pants. She asks him to stop. He doesn't. She struggles. He pulls a knife from his boot and slices a deep red notch running from her throat down to her pussy. She falls to the forest floor, splashing blood onto the autumn leaves. He covers her mouth and fucks her ass. He blows his jam up her fudge hole as she dies. She asks for it. That's how he sees it anyway. And his opinion is the only one that matters. You wouldn't listen to a woman, would you?

I'm not a tolerant person. In fact, I get more intolerant by the day. I just find it more and more difficult to tolerate assholes. As my tolerance decreases, their numbers seem to increase. Every day there's more and more of them, and every day I have less and less patience. I'm not a mere bigot, but I certainly don't cut any slack to anyone on the merit of their status as an oppressed minority. Your people were enslaved? Tough luck. The white man stole your land? Too fucking bad. Your fair sex is plagued by date rape? Grin and bear it. These days everyone has a sob story, and frankly, I don't care. It's no excuse for being an asshole. We live in the age of the excuse. We live in the age of the asshole. They're everywhere. They come in all shapes, all sizes, all colors. They're black assholes, white assholes, women assholes, men assholes, queer assholes, straight assholes, smart assholes, stupid assholes, suburban assholes, inner city assholes, homeless assholes, upwardly mobile assholes, lazy assholes, incompetent assholes, sloppy assholes, anal assholes, and so it goes, ad nauseam. Why should I tolerate any of them? Why should I tolerate anything I don't care for any length of time? Why should I pretend it's okay? I don't like assholes. Don't like talking to them. Don't like talking about them. Don't like knowing them. Don't like knowing about them, or their thoughts, or their deeds. Assholes are like bad ideas. If you let even a single one into your life, it can begin to ruin things. It can destroy what's good and foster much that's bad. Why tolerate that? Tolerance was a virtue once. No more. There aren't enough hours in the day to tolerate all the assholes, to tolerate all the indignities hurled your way and still be able to live a decent life. Perhaps Goethe said it best. That which disturbs your soul, you must not suffer. Remember that when it seems like assholes are hard at work to disturb your soul 24 hours a day. Take a tip from Mr. Intolerance. Don't permit them to.

No!

Asshole!

Sit down.

And the dragonfly answers back. 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

0: Yeah, that's the song, side.
1: How about drink?
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brush, the more we push. 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Here we go round the more we push, the more we push.

never eating, bags of bones dying quietly, homeless, drinking foul water, sorting garbage with flies and heat, raped, axed, burned with acid, locked away for 30 years, thrown out of a helicopter, forced to labour endlessly, castrated, burned alive, killed so easily by firing squads.

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The inmost light, and lay waste to the playgrounds, the concrete.

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The gods I loved are all dead. Pages, metal signs, all gone. And Edward Alexander in some sad home falls alone.

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He waits at the door.

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We hop and skip, trick and treat, but watch your heart, and watch your soul, and watch your back. It's waiting there.

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The inmost light. Oh, bad, bad, bad inmost light.

The reprisals of the weak against the strong do not really come within nature. They do from the moral point of view, but not the physical, since to take these reprisals, the weak man must employ forces that he has not received from nature. He must adopt a character that he has not been given. He must in a way constrain nature. But what does really come within the laws of this wise mother is the harm done to the weak by the strong. Since to bring this process to pass, the strong man makes use only of gifts which he has received from nature. He does not, like the weak, take on a character different from his own. He merely utilizes the soul effects of that which nature has endowed him. Therefore, everything resulting from that is natural. His acts of oppression, violence, cruelty, tyranny, injustice, all these diverse expressions of the character engraved in him by the hand of the power which placed him in the world are therefore quite as simple and as pure as the hand which drew them. And when he uses all his rights to oppress the weak, to plunder the weak, he is therefore doing the most natural thing in the world. If our common mother had desired this equality that the weak strive so hard to establish, if she had really wanted the equitable division of property, why should she have created two classes, one weak, the other strong? Has she not, with this distinction, given sufficient proof that her intention was that it should apply to possessions as well as bodily faculties? Does she not prove that her plan is for everything to be on one side and nothing on the other? And that precisely in order to arrive at the equilibrium which is the sole basis of all her laws? For in order that this equilibrium may exist in nature, it is not necessary that it be men who establish it. Their equilibrium upsets that of nature. What, in our eyes, seems to us to go against it, is exactly that which, in others, establishes it. And for this reason, it is from this lack of balance, as we call it, that are produced the crimes by which she establishes her order. The strong sees everything. That is the lack of balance, from man's point of view. The weak defend themselves and rob the strong. There you have the crimes which establish the equilibrium necessary to nature. Let us therefore not have any scruples about what we can filch from the weak. For it is not we who are committing a crime. It is the act of defense or vengeance performed by the weak which has that character. By robbing the poor, dispossessing the orphan, usurping the widow's inheritance, man is only making use of the rights he has received from nature. Crime would consist in not profiting from them. The penniless wretch that nature offers up to her blows is the prey she offers the vulture. If the strong appear to disturb her order by robbing those beneath them, the weak re-establish it by robbing their superiors, and both are serving nature.

Down a winding pathway, in a garden old, tripped a beauteous maiden, but her heart was cold. Came a prince to woo her, said he loved her true. Maiden said he didn't, so he ceased to woo. Came a perfumed noble, dropping on one knee, said his love was deeper than the deepest sea. But the winsome maiden said his love was dead, and the perfumed noble accepted what she said. Came a dashing stranger, took her off by force, said he'd make her love him, and she did, of course.

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Like the wistful pretty boy on paradise lawn. To a pomegranate like me to him drawn, aspiring to his innocent esteem, drawn to his fruit and flesh.

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Like memories shined and gleaming from time's respectful soothing stroke, like the associations that arise when past moments for our moist eyes rise and parade when a tune's let loose from Pandora's box.

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They aim at flowers in your hair. 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The culprits of sedition. The culprits of compassion. Flowers painted on their helmets. For the snipers of the Maidan. The snipers of the Maidan. They scope the flowers in your hair. The snipers of the Maidan. There are traitors everywhere. Now filled with blood and hair. Paperweight corpses everywhere. Like pagan music to the stars. A Trojan horse Excalibur. Snipers of the Maidan. They scope and flowers in your hair. Snipers of the Maidan. There are traitors everywhere. For the snipers of the Maidan. The full moon's on the wing. For the snipers of the Maidan. The Judas spirit they're a linking. The snipers of the Maidan. They scope at flowers in your hair. The snipers of the Maidan. They're traitors everywhere. The snipers of the Maidan. They aim at flowers in your hair. The snipers of the Maidan. Bloody flowers everywhere. Snipers of the Maidan. They scope at flowers in your hair. The snipers of the Maidan. There are traitors everywhere. The snipers of the Maidan. The full moon's on the wing. For the snipers of the Maidan. The Jewish spirit, they're only king. For the snipers of the Maidan. The full moon's on the wing. For the snipers of the Maidan.

0: es Gott nicht gibt, warum glauben wir dann an eine Lüge?
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2: There is a knife inside the shrine of every woman. There is a hole inside the heart of every man. Inside her temple are the crowns of every conquest. Let me seduce you with the fingers on my hands. We are an axis made of hierophants and devils. I build my icons from the residues of a time. 1,000 tears are causing echoes in the distance. Is there an answer to exonerate our crimes? What is creation with the absence of destruction? Aren't we just immigrants in someone else's dream? Let me assure you that no gods remain to worship. Life is the premise to

bearer sins should be forgiven. This life consigned us with the power of decay. There's nothing godly in the abstinence of passion. Our grace is endless for as long as we are free. Through absolution we are handed our forgiveness. In crucifixion we are urged to find belief.

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The moon is full and the virgin's begging. 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

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The Czechs, the Poles, the Norwegians, the Danes, the Dutch, the Belgians, upon all of whom the long night of barbarism will descend, unbroken even by a star of hope. Conquer, as conquer we must, as conquer we shall.

But does.

0: shoot a Valkyrie, to shoot a swan. This unhappiness goes on and on. I enjoy the nothingness, but is it the emptiness I seek? To shoot a Valkyrie, to shoot a swan. I know there's something else going on. I enjoy the emptiness, but is it the deep state I seek? To shoot a Valkyrie, to shoot a swan. I feel their guesses are wrong. I enjoy the nothingness, but does the dance of life grow weak? Nothing matters at all. We're in the drop zone, we're ready for the fall. He who loves not is better than to have loved at all. To shoot a Valkyrie, to shoot a swan. I feel their aim is all wrong. I've heard the perverted preach to the converted for far too long.
1: I'm converted
0: far too long. To shoot a Valkyrie, to shoot a swan. The deep state goes on and on. To shoot a Valkyrie, to shoot a swan. This sleep state goes on and on. To shoot a Valkyrie, to shoot a swan. The deep state goes on and on. To shoot a Valkyrie, to shoot a swan. This sleep state goes on and on. To shoot a Valkyrie, to shoot a swan. The deep state goes on and on. To shoot a Valkyrie, to shoot a swan. This sleep state goes on and on. To shoot a Valkyrie, to shoot a swan. The deep state goes on and on.
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1: We are the love.
0: We are the love.
1: We are the love.
0: We are the love.
1: We are the love.
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